most of us tired and hungry, and few of us knowing why. Shine on and just keep the feeling strong. 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

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Iron trees smother the air, but withering they stand and stare through eyes that neither know.

0: 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Oldie Abend.
1: Tom lived for all he could give, and he stood by his father's side. Then into his world came a sweet young girl, and he took her for his bride. He took her for his bride.

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He's never had to leave before. Sweet young wife, only